I love the new Foo Fighters album. It's like every single song hits just right. I knew it when I first heard this one. It's Your Favorite Toy on the Road.

0: 101 WRIF, Detroit's rock station, Queens of the Stone Age. How are you? I'm Amy Brooks. Josh Homme, of course, from Queens of the Stone Age, really all over the place anymore. I'm not mad about it either. I never realized the huge amount of talent this man has. And he's just got that swagger. But if you have a second, look up Josh Homme singing any kind of David Bowie. I know it sounds cliche. Everybody tries to sing Bowie, but Josh actually does it justice. And I know he's not going to crank out any Bowie when he plays with the Foo Fighters August 6th at Ford Field, but still worth going to check out.
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0: You know, I am so surprised that we have not heard anything from Rage Against the Machine. In a time that we really need them, they're quiet. I mean, we see Tom Morello all over the place. Here's Renegades of Funk on the rip.
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Chevelle and Rabbit Hole. 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

July 13th, Pretty Reckless, coming to the Fillmore. Keep it locked onto the Rip for your chance to win tickets into the show. Here's When I Wake Up on the Riff.

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Is it just me or did this week completely fly by? Because now we're coming up on the weekend, but you know the best way to kick off the weekend is with Midnight Metal, and it's coming up in less than 20 minutes right here on The Riff. I'm going to leave you with Turnstile. Look out for me. 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

0: 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Huh? Anybody?
1: It's Thirsty Thursday, you stupid horny camel. 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Detroit's Rock Station, The Riff. I'm

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2: 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This week on the show, I've got new music from Haste the Day and Loathe. And Erickson is going to talk about the new stuff from Dark Throne. And of course, as always, we'll check in with Albert the Engineer and his pick of the week to wrap things up a little bit later on. 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All That Remains are going to be performing at District 142 in Wyandotte on May 17th. And they're going to be playing with Vulnerable Cyrus and Dead Eyes. 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So up first, let's do six. 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
1: New track from Haste the Day called Shallows. The new album is Dissenter, and that was released last week. So you can go ahead and check out the whole album right now. Al Beck here with you. 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Also, Ann Erickson's going to talk about the new release from Dark Throne and more when Midnight Metal returns right after this on 101 The Riff.
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1: 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And we've got new stuff from Dark Throne. 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And always dug this band, so always good to get new stuff from Dark Throne. 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

Behind the Crooked Cross, it's Slayer right here on Midnight Metal. My name is Al Beck, and coming up right now, some new music for you from Loathe, teaming up with Nowhere to Run for this track right here. It is coming from the upcoming Loathe album called A Stranger to You, which will be due out on July 17th. The track is Revenant. It's new from Loathe and Nowhere to Run. It's right here on Midnight Metal 101 The Riff.

0: Here's one from Cradle of Filth right here on Midnight Metal, and they have officially welcomed a new guitarist to the band, welcoming Joff Bailey. Formerly, Bailey was a longtime member of the band Savage Messiah, but now officially a part of Cradle of Filth. My name is Al Beck. Going to take a short break here. Albert the Engineer has got one of his favorite bands that he wants to talk about. Had sort of an anniversary recently. He wants to cover that. We'll get to that and more right after this. It's Midnight Metal on the Riff.
1: All right, all right, all right. Go ice your bruises and get ready for another round of Midnight Metal on the Riff right after this.
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1: All right, well, we were talking last week, and I'm like, hey, I haven't played this band in a while. And then I just happened to see a news story about them, Typo Negative.
2: Yeah, that I guess, of your favorites. Yeah.
1: Yes, I guess they had found some, I guess it's an unreleased track from the October Rust sessions. But I guess, like, parts of it were used again, but there's some rumor, not rumors, I should say, they talked about maybe re-releasing it. I don't know how I feel about something that wasn't good enough to be released the first time, re-releasing it, you know, years after someone's death. It's different if, like, hey, we made a record and, you know, we just released it, there are a couple tracks, whatever, but it was so long ago, I don't know, just kind of...
2: I get both sides of it, to be honest.
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1: What societal norm did you decide to stop abiding by? 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
1: 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No panties on my man. How you like them? 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
7: Did a Facebook argument lead to real life shots fired? Apparently so. In Florida, a woman and a teen babysitter fired shots at another woman all over a Facebook argument.
8: Damn.
7: What happened? Let's get the details on this one from West 2 News.
9: A photo shared by the Volusia Sheriff's Office shows the aftermath of a shooting outside a Deltona home Tuesday night. According to deputies, the shots were fired from the driveway of this house on Hemingway Drive, and it all stemmed from an argument on social media. The victim claims she became highly upset after 29-year-old Ines Donjic took an image of the victim's infant from her Facebook page, added malicious comments, and sent it to the victim. Deputies say that's when the victim decided she wanted to have a face-to-face conversation.
7: Ooh, I don't know. If you take a picture of my kid, my infant child, and like call it like an ugly baby. Oh my God. I may shoot.
9: With Donjic and drove to her house. But instead of talking, the victim told deputies Donjic and a 15-year-old boy, who deputies later learned was her kid's babysitter, pointed their guns at the victim and fired several shots. The victim drove away and noticed she had a flat tire, but instead of immediately notifying law enforcement, she called roadside assistance, had her tire repaired, and drove home. Deputies eventually met up with the victim and discovered bullet holes in several of her car windows, just like this one. It took 5 hours, according to deputies, for Donjic and the 15-year-old babysitter to exit the house. Once inside, deputies say they found marijuana and cocaine throughout. In addition to the shooting into an occupied vehicle charge, Donjic is now also facing several drug possession charges.
8: I think we could probably fix her. I mean,
10: and in an interview with deputies, that 15-year-old babysitter said that he denied shooting a gun into that woman's vehicle. He's also facing several charges, including trafficking cocaine. He was already on probation for an unrelated drug possession charge. As
7: a that kid as well. You don't get that kid to babysit your kid.
11: No, that's the worst babysitter ever.
8: I don't know what's going on there. It's really disturbing.
7: Hells no.
8: Because he's
7: the
8: most gangster kid I've ever heard of in my life.
7: But if this lady asked you to shoot someone,
12: I'd do it today.
8: You guys are nuts.
7: But I get it.
8: Who do you want me to kill? That's how it happens right there.
7: So she sent a picture to the other woman and said, your baby's an ugly bitch or something.
8: Yep.
7: And then showed up to her house after she confronted her and shot at the woman she sent the picture to.
8: Yes. Because I think that woman showed up to their place, right?
7: That
8: lady was like, oh, they want to say stuff about my baby. I'm going over there. And then it's pretty cool to have a babysitter that is so on your side that they also are armed to the teeth and will fire shots for you.
1: At 15.
8: Yeah, but I get it. I understand. He's
1: got a 29-year-old that's taking you under her wing.
8: I mean, it's a wild house. They got a whole bunch of stuff going on in
1: there.
8: They
1: definitely do. If she's there, why is he babysitting? I have questions.
8: There's a lot of different things, dude.
1: All right. Anything can lead to gunfire these days, and that's proven in our next story, also out of Florida. This one in Southwest Florida, though. You seen my phone, Chuck?
8: Oh, yeah. Hold on. Let me see.
1: A woman.
8: Was it sort of like that?
1: Kind of.
8: Oh, my God.
1: She misplaced her cell phone.
8: Okay.
1: And then pointed a gun at a guy who she thought took it.
8: Oh, yeah. That can happen. I know you have it, Dave.
1: Gulf Coast News has the details.
12: Next. Neighbors say 12 to 15 deputy cars filled this street here in Lehigh Acres. I've been digging into the report that led to one woman's arrest.
13: It's crazy.
14: That's how neighbors described the situation in this part of Lehigh Acres. Deputies responded to a call about a woman pointing a gun at a man in front of his own home on Durland Ave Tuesday night. The arrest report says they were having a few drinks. Next, it says she became aggressive towards the victim. The reason? She couldn't find her phone.
12: The arrest report says the victim was forced to walk from his own home to a nearby house to search for her phone.
14: Howard Seitz lives nearby. He was not home at the time, but he tells me this isn't the first time neighbors have been disruptive.
13: Came over all drunk and he won't leave me alone.
14: After the victim showed deputies the video from the incident, they surrounded the suspect, Rosa Salvador's house.
1: Whoa.
14: They ordered her to come out with her hands up. Deputies say they found Salvador in a bedroom, unresponsive, but breathing.
15: We were watching, and they took a lady out on a stretcher.
14: Salvador was taken to Lee Memorial Hospital for treatment. Deputies recovered a shotgun.
13: I don't know what's
14: happening. They say it closely resembled the gun they saw on video from the incident. Salvador was charged with aggravated assault on a person 65 or older and false imprisonment.
7: She looks like she could just be someone's abuelo. Abuela?
8: A what?
7: Abuela.
8: What?
7: A grandma.
8: Oh, is that the phone? Did they just find it on the ground?
12: So, as for the cell phone, the victim told me it was in her own backyard the whole time.
1: The victim told him. So she spoke to the news.
8: I found it. I found my phone. It was in the backyard. I almost killed that guy. Allegedly.
1: You'd feel so bad.
11: Yeah.
1: If you shot and killed a guy and then you're like, oh, there's the phone.
8: See, I've been in a situation where one of my kids left their phone on a thing and we were at a resort and you do the find my iPhone and we followed it right to a fella. But there was like some initial no. And the person that I was with at the time does not handle things.
11: Did she go off on him?
8: Mm-hmm. And I'm like, well, here we go. And then luckily, management.
1: Rosa Salvador?
8: Almost. I mean, if she would have been armed with a shotgun, it would have been pretty bad, Dave. Got the phone back.
11: Yeah, there you go.
8: She's
1: an enforcer.
8: Mm-hmm. Uh-huh.
1: Some would say bigger balls than you.
8: Oh. Way. Way bigger.
1: That is, make sure you look around first before you shoot.
8: Yes, every single time.
1: Give it a quick once over before you shoot.
8: Even before
1: someone.
8: I pull one out and threaten to shoot.
1: Just be like, let me take a look for it first. And then if not, then you're dead. But if I find it, you're okay. Mm. A hero, father and son helped rescue a family of six from a sinking boat.
16: Terror on the water. A boat is sinking and a family of six are on board.
17: Four people spend their life as on. Two others are trying to scoop some water out.
16: The water is choppy and the clock is ticking. Rescue crews are on the way.
17: They're about to take some water up over the bow, and once that happens, I'm afraid it's probably going to go down quickly.
16: The situation is getting dire.
17: The bow is starting to sink down.
8: It's dirty.
17: And they're throwing stuff out of the boat right now.
16: Racing to the scene, an unlikely duo. Father and son police officers from St. Cloud, Florida.
18: Let's get them.
16: This is the moment they pull up beside the sinking boat.
8: Careful.
16: What was the first thing you saw when you arrived at the scene?
19: The boat was rapidly filling with water. There were three people in the boat. One was hanging on the outside of the boat. Two were still in the water.
18: I got you.
16: Dad Michael McDonald and his 27-year-old son Shane helped the sinking passengers onto their police boat.
18: Get you guys on board.
16: Everyone made it to shore safely thanks to the first responders, including the hero father and son, who are quite the team.
19: We have been close since he was a little kid.
16: Dad coached Shane in soccer and was his middle school teacher. They go on bike patrol together, and now they are heroes in this dramatic.
7: Okay, that's crazy. Dad was his coach, was his teacher, and now they're boat cops together?
8: It's just nuts. They do everything together.
16: Rescue.
20: I've always looked up to him.
19: I'm very proud to be his father.
1: Michael McDonald, ladies and gentlemen, the police officer.
8: Oh, my God. Incredible stuff.
1: Does keep you running, though, being a boat cop.
8: It does.
1: It's pretty amazing. How was his dad his teacher?
8: I don't know. I mean, how can you be a teacher, a
11: like
8: cop,
11: you could do that.
8: A coach?
11: Does everything.
8: All at the same time.
7: What? Did I hear it wrong? They did say teacher, right?
11: I thought so, yeah.
19: Close since he was a little kid.
16: Dad coached Shane in soccer and was his middle school teacher.
8: Yes.
16: They go on bike patrol together, and now they are heroes in this dramatic rescue.
8: And boat cops.
11: They do everything together.
7: Holy heck.
1: I love my dad, buddy. I couldn't have done all that stuff.
8: Oh, you know what? It's really tough.
11: Father and sons couldn't probably do that. No.
1: That's too much time.
8: Yeah. No, you couldn't do anything else, even just with me.
1: Besides the show?
8: We can do is this.
1: Dear God. Yeah. Someone just asked me yesterday, like, do you guys hang out a lot?
8: No.
1: Come on.
20: Dave and Chuck boat cops?
8: I would really annoy Dave.
1: Yes, are you kidding?
8: I would really annoy him.
1: I see him probably more than anyone else in my life as it is.
8: Yeah.
11: That says it's enough, right?
1: Yeah.
8: Yeah.
1: We could travel together sometimes, do station events. That's fun.
20: Go get cones.
8: We've had plenty of cones together.
1: We've touched cones.
8: Yep. We have. We've touched our cones.
1: We've touched cones together.
8: You know what I mean, Jason?
1: We're cone bros.
20: I've seen it.
1: Yeah.
20: I've looked at it longingly and wished that I could touch my cone also.
8: Bring your cone.
1: Wow.
8: Bring your cone.
1: All right, before this gets weird again, you've heard of the show The Curse of Oak Island?
8: I do. I watch it. And
11: your favorite show?
8: Nothing ever happens.
11: Aww.
1: Well, one of the historians on the show, Charles Barkhouse, on his time off, he's a tour guide in Nova Scotia, Canada.
8: Okay, so on Oak Island, probably.
1: As he was giving a tour, though, some woman noticed something about him and was like, you have to get that checked immediately.
8: Oh, no. Does he have something?
1: Yeah. Here's the story from CTV News.
21: This is where it all began in 1795, and hopefully this is where it's going to end, one way or the other.
22: The global hit TV series The Curse of Oak Island is filmed here. It holds a special place in historian Charles Barkhouse's heart. He grew up in the area and has a passion for the over 220-year-old mystery. Last September, while guiding a tour, he also met his guardian angel here.
21: After the tour, we get back to the base area there, and a lady got off, and she was approaching me, and I thought she was going to ask me a question about Oak Island, but she introduced herself, and she said, "Could I examine your neck?" And she kind of felt my neck, and she said, "You got to call your doctor immediately."
22: Which is exactly what he did. After several tests, he was diagnosed with thyroid cancer.
21: They took the cancer out, discovered that it was a medullary thyroid cancer, which, if left undetected and untreated, will affect your liver, your lungs, and is fatal.
22: It's a rare and aggressive form of cancer. They also removed over 40 lymph nodes. 23 of those were cancerous, too. He's thankful for the mystery tourist every day.
21: I put a post up about this because early detection and early treatment for anything is important. And there were some things stated on the internet that just wasn't true, and I wanted to set the record straight. So I refer to her as my guardian angel.
22: Barkhouse doesn't know her name. Given the turn of events, he wishes he had taken her contact information to thank her.
21: Everything lined up. It was like a perfect storm that day. You know, everything lined up. And she was in the right place at the right time. And I wish she was here right now. I would thank her, because I'm telling you, she probably saved my life.
22: Now that he's on the mend, he's preparing for another season of tours.
0: Is he okay?
22: The team is getting the center up and running and adding more exhibits for Oak Island enthusiasts.
0: Because the beginning
21: been shut down basically since COVID, but last year we started up the tours and the response was just amazing. There's so many people just want to come here and experience it. You know, I've often had people say, "Well, you know, do you mind if I take a rock?" And I'll say, "Well, as long as it's not gold or silver color, yeah, you can take any rock you want."
22: As for the show, season 14 premieres in November. It will showcase not just the curse, but the blessing of Oak Island. Emma Convey, CTV News, Oak Island, Nova Scotia.
2: Those little specks.
11: Yeah, he's okay. They caught it in time to take it out so that if he would have been left untreated, it would have killed him.
0: No, just with so many different lymph nodes that they took out, I was worried because the beginning of the show, guys, is like, according to legend, one more person will have to die before the treasure is found.
1: Seriously, you think he's the guy?
0: I'm just saying, you know, they've had one person, I think, already. Two people, I think, already go. So that whole thing isn't lining up. They've been doing it for so long that two people have passed.
1: They're cursed. Or they just died.
11: Or they just died because
1: there's people that died.
11: That's life.
0: Well, yeah, there's some stuff going on. But, you know, I'm just saying, you literally mention a curse that people are going to die. So I was a little worried. Time for this.
1: There was a time when no one complained about the portion sizes at Chipotle. Like the giant burrito you were given was bigger than a small infant.
0: Yeah.
1: Recently, though, Chipotle has been one of the places accused of shrinkflation. Customers complain they're paying more and getting less. Well, don't be shy. Ask for another heaping spoonful.
0: I thought there was like a rumor that you could just, if you were there and you kind of gave them like a look, like the right, like...
1: No, that was going around for a while. Was like, if you have your phone out and you're recording it, they would be like, "Oh, we got to fill this up. This guy's going to put it online."
0: Right, right.
1: So everyone started doing that to try and get more meat.
0: You know, I almost guarantee they're cutting back, though. They have to be, right?
1: Right. But the CEO of Chipotle just came out to say, "Don't be shy. Ask for more." Chipotle CEO is this guy, Scott Boatwright. He says, if you're unsatisfied, ask for a little more. We serve big, beautiful bowls and burritos, full stop, no questions asked. He said, if you want more, just ask your team member.
0: You better hope I don't go in there.
1: I promise.
0: I'm making my bowl.
1: He said, I promise no one is going to say no.
0: More.
11: So many people will ask for more.
0: More.
1: He says, I tell my team all the time, put as much food in that bowl and burrito as you possibly can. I want the customer to say, whoa, that's too big.
0: That's what he said.
1: So does that apply to guacamole?
0: No. Oh, so just like the meat.
11: It's too expensive.
20: Yeah. It's a premium price for the side of guacamole.
0: Yeah, it is.
11: Avocados. See?
1: He was asked about the price of guacamole and he said, I think that guac is priced right. For all the love and care that goes into that product by the farmers, the organically grown avocados, we hand cut, we mix it all in house. It takes a lot.
20: I do notice if you order online, you get way less than if you order in person.
11: Mm.
0: Yeah, I think because they're not as worried.
20: Under the pressure of looking at you?
0: Yeah.
20: So you got to go in.
1: You always go in.
20: Mm-hmm. And a guy in front of me just the other day got more rice and beans. Can I get a little more?
0: It's been two times in a row now. I've gotten someone else's food.
1: From Chipotle?
0: Yep.
11: You didn't like it?
0: They put all the stuff. Everybody else puts all the stuff. Yeah. But like there's really no game plan when, you know what I mean? Like
1: they have.
0: I contacted the driver immediately. I was like, and they're like, the second I put it down, dude, it's
11: done.
0: That's it.
1: It's on you.
0: You know, and I just feel so bad because there was so much food. That was dropped off to me.
1: Call me over.
0: I mean, you would have loved it. It had corn in it. Had all the corn
20: salsa.
0: Not at all in there. Not me, though. But you feel bad because you just know like, oh, mine screwed up. Yes. But then so is this whole family or two people who were eating for
1: big order.
0: Eating for four.
1: Oh, wow. Yikes. They have this thing. I fell for this TikTok thing where they said you got to get their vinaigrette and put it on your tacos.
8: Yeah, you were saying right? that.
1: Mm-hmm. So good. But now it's like, I don't know if everyone's asking for it because you can't order it online. It doesn't come up as an option.
8: They took it off.
1: You have to ask for it. And you ask for it in the store and they're like, I don't know.
11: Oh, I forgot about that.
1: You want vinaigrette?
11: Things change, huh?
8: Oh, they're holding back.
1: Yeah.
8: They're holding back.
1: I think because it became like such a viral thing that everyone was wanting it and now they were.
8: Well, imagine they crunched the numbers on it and they were like, this stuff is costing us a fortune. Like we're used to not having to.
1: You can't select it. It doesn't come up as an option online. Like you can get everything. You can get extra sour cream. You can get extra garlic. You can get everything. That doesn't
8: what
1: come
8: does
1: up as
8: it normally go on?
1: Salad.
20: What if you write it in like the notes? You know, sometimes.
8: I bet they don't do it.
1: I've tried that.
20: You have? And they just ignore it?
1: Because I said,
20: it?
1: Is there vinaigrette in there? Like,
8: I don't think they ever look at those notes. Do they?
20: I don't know.
8: I don't know either.
20: I utilize them.
11: Hope so.
8: I don't know.
20: I've never had that vinaigrette.
1: Good.
8: Let's yeah, you little, said it was I liked it. Not bad.
1: I thought what is it? Added. It's vinaigrette. It's like honey like chipotle vinaigrette or something,
20: that's,
1: I think.
20: That's what I meant. Could have been a balsamic. Could have been a red wine vinaigrette.
8: Like, he likes
20: how many vinaigrettes are there?
1: Didn't need to give you the recipe.
11: Could have been a lemon
20: pepper vinaigrette. Like, I don't know.
8: Easy piece, huh?
1: Give the recipe now.
20: Honey chipotle, thank you.
1: Vinaigrette dressing.
20: Well, why don't you look up all the
1: sweet, smoky, and tangy, made by blending red wine vinegar, honey, neutral oil, chipotle peppers, and adobo, garlic, oregano, salt, and pepper. All right.
20: Thank you. Well, now look up all the different kinds of vinaigrette that it could have been.
8: He takes a big stance when it comes to vinaigrette.
1: Someone said, pro tip: when you order online, leave a note saying it's my birthday. I can't do that every
11: can't
1: time.
11: Can't do that.
1: Every
11: Why
1: time.
11: Not?
1: It's my birthday.
11: Blow me up.
1: It's my birthday.
8: Yeah.
2: Oh, my God. There's that Jason guy. He says his birthday again.
20: Happy birthday to me.
2: Third time this week.
8: He's got
2: birthday.
8: All these fake IDs.
1: Don't do that. People try and take advantage of the system. And
8: well, I feel like now I'm leaning towards that I might be a more preferred customer. Because I'm never going to get the guac. Like, they're going to save all that money on the guac for me. Just load me up with the meat. Give me a little bit of cheese. I'll take the rice, which has got to be cheap.
1: Look, most reliable way is you have to ask for it in person at the register.
8: Yeah.
1: App does often not allow adding it directly.
11: There you go. Davey has got to go in.
1: Or change your name to Vinaigrette, please. I'm going to change my name. Order for vinaigrette, please.
8: That's right. Oh, my God.
1: That's amazing. No, I'm not going to change my name.
8: No.
1: I'll just deal with it. People are pissed at McDonald's. They're changing something up. You know, people do not like change. They're getting rid of their self-serve pop machines. And the internet is not happy.
3: Are soda fountains fizzling out? Conversations are bubbling online over McDonald's and their plans to completely phase out self-serve soda machines over the next 6 years.
4: Okay, so say goodbye to these things.
3: While Mickey D's first announced these plans back in 2023, thirsty customers are now starting to notice.
23: They don't have a fountain drink machine anymore. They get you your drinks.
24: Going and getting your meal and then going over and picking your soda was part of the experience.
3: It's not clear how many of their more than 38,000 locations still have the self-service machines.
8: But they want extras.
3: But McDonald's says it's on course to complete the transition to behind-the-counter soda service by 2032. Is it kind of sad?
25: Oh, yeah, for me, personally, yeah. Gosh, I've been a heavy user of self-serve drink stations. I'm a Diet Coke addict.
3: Editor-in-chief of Restaurant Business, Jonathan Mays, says he understands the online reaction.
25: This thing that we had, like, you would get the ultimate amount of control on how much you wanted to drink. And it was a great bargain. And you could mix match. You could do all sorts of things with it. And now you really can't.
3: Real. Some customers speculating theft is the reason Mickey D's is pulling
8: this
3: the plug.
8: This is what I'm going to do when we're done
26: too
8: here.
26: Many people are going back to the well.
27: You used to be able to walk into McDonald's, ask for a water cup. You take that water cup and get any drink you want.
3: In light of the recent buzz on social media, McDonald's says the change is to ensure a consistent, high-quality experience for customers and crew across all ordering channels, whether that's McDelivery, the app, kiosk, drive-thru, or in-restaurant. The classic soda fountain has long been a favorite of the fast food
8: faithful. Slow down.
1: Someone said the McDonald's by my house is brand new and it does not have a self-serve soda machine. And if you want a refill, it takes them forever.
8: They're trying to stop that. They're literally we live in a world where they're literally trying to suck 10 cents more out of you.
1: Right.
8: Mm-hmm. Like
1: they're
8: canceling
1: your TV subscriptions.
8: You know what I mean? 10 cents. Can we get 10 cents from these people? You know, instead of just having it be normal.
11: And it's going to take them until 2032 to do this.
8: Wow.
11: Like, come on.
1: How does it take? McDonald's, it seems it takes forever. Like, we're bringing our chicken reps back in 2 years. Stay tuned.
8: Well, because the problem is they're going to have to do something. I don't know if they're going to have to change the interior.
11: What? Just move the...
8: I don't know, Leaf.
11: The drink thing behind the counter?
8: They got to already have one in the back.
11: That is.
8: Probably not that hard.
1: No self-serve soda. I thought this was America.
8: Exactly. Give him the screaming eagle.
1: I need a screaming eagle. I wish this was easier to see.
8: Yeah, I don't know. I mean, I understand. They just, like, I was at a movie with someone recently, a smaller person that looks like me. Mm-hmm. And they had got, like, an icy out of the icy machine. Sure. And then when it was time to leave... And the icy was consumed. Well, let's just walk right back
1: another
8: over
1: icy.
8: There.
1: Another icy to go.
8: You know, and I think that is what is happening on with everything.
1: Of course.
8: And I just thought that was like, it's a known thing.
11: But to be that upset about it, I have a passion for
8: It's just views.
11: I spent all my time.
8: I know.
11: Guy on the news.
8: Well, yes. That guy too.
11: That's who I'm talking about.
8: I know, but why do we keep seeing him? It's because he's like, well, at least I'll say something asinine on the news.
1: So Chuck's going to be Mr. Asinine.
8: I can't wait.
1: Yeah. Arby's is changing their fry.
5: Wait, what are you talking about?
8: Yeah, exactly. I'll be on the news, though.
5: Ah, okay. Yeah,
8: that's the big
1: Let's
8: change.
1: Check in with Mr. Asinine.
6: You're not going to believe what they've done.
1: You're one of those people who always follows cooking instructions to the T. Like, you keep going back to the trash to fish out the package to make sure you're doing it right.
8: Mm.
1: A woman's going viral on TikTok for realizing she never follows the instructions on Kraft mac and cheese, and she believes that nobody does.
9: Oh, y'all, did you know that? Who actually puts 4 tablespoons of butter in 1 box of macaroni? I gotta know.
1: Because the recipe calls for 6 cups of water, mm-hmm. 4 tablespoons of butter, and 1/4 cup of milk.
8: Mm-hmm. That's exactly what
1: she said. Who does this? There's no way someone does this. There's no way people are putting in 6 cups of water or all that butter.
8: Yes, yes, I am. Yes, I am. That's why it tastes so good.
1: Yeah,
8: I'm buttering it up. Buttercup
1: appears to be in the minority. The top comment is that's like the most. All of us do this. Every single person who makes it.
8: Yeah.
1: One person said 4 tablespoons isn't even that much butter. I put the whole stick.
8: Oh, wow. Incredible.
1: Now, there were a few people that were in her corner saying it does taste better without that much butter. They say that much butter makes it like a cheese soup that's just too fattening.
8: No, it doesn't.
11: Personal preference.
5: No, the milk does that.
8: The milk does that. It's if you put, and I can already tell by her bowl that she puts too much milk.
20: You got to cook that another like 30 seconds.
8: And people that like it like a soup like that, something's wrong with you.
1: Now, I'm not honestly a big Kraft mac and cheese guy. I made it for the kids a lot when they were younger, but I'd always put in, and I don't know if you guys do this, like extra shredded cheese. Do you guys not do that?
8: No, I don't do any of that. I don't need any of that.
20: I'm an Annie's man nowadays.
1: All right. You like
11: healthy
1: organic
11: version.
1: And healthy. Yeah. You get broccoli and cheese. Is that
8: sell out.
1: Broccoli mac and cheese?
20: Yeah.
1: Sell out.
20: Made
1: from dried broccoli.
20: I like peas in it.
1: Yeah.
20: Oh.
8: Wow. I mean, that is, I mean, I can't even talk to him anymore
1: get
8: about mac
1: here.
8: And cheese.
1: There's the door.
5: I'm not helping you out with this one, Jason.
8: No, my God.
20: I told you, I can stand on my own 2 feet.
8: What? The only thing I put in it is pepper.
20: Peas and mac and cheese?
11: Yeah, I don't mind it.
20: Thank you.
11: Mm-hmm.
1: Peas and cheese.
8: Peas and cheese.
11: I don't care what you say. Yes.
20: Yeah.
11: It's good.
8: Pepper.
1: Pepper. Oh, pepper.
8: Crack off some pepper in that thing. That's all you need.
1: Fresh cracked pepper. Mm.
8: Yep. That's all you need.
20: You guys.
1: So Someone says they add mayonnaise to it, too.
11: No. You know,
8: you're lucky I don't have a shotgun.
20: No, if you were making me mac and cheese.
1: And put mayonnaise in it?
8: Well, if you were making me mac and cheese and you busted out the peas, you and Lisa.
20: I don't put them right in the pot.
8: What in the hell is happening?
20: And it'll be a part of the meal and they're on the side. And if some of the peas get in,
11: it's good.
20: You eat it.
11: I agree.
20: I'm not putting peas in the mix.
8: Can you do me a favor? I'm pretty upset if I come over to anyone's house and they've made peas that night.
1: Get your peas out of here. But next time you make it, put extra shredded sharp cheddar in.
11: I don't make it.
8: Does it melts up okay?
20: Is it sticky though? Like, does it stay like a nacho?
8: A nacho?
10: It doesn't stay like a nacho.
8: Like a
10: it
8: nacho.
10: Tastes like a melted cheese. It tastes like a melted cheese.
8: It's like a nacho.
10: It's a cheese pull.
20: A cheese that's sticky like a nacho.
10: It's a cheesy.
8: Yeah, I've never tried that. I've just always gone with the powder, and you know, I always kind of wish there was more powder, but
1: put extra cheese in. You won't miss that.
20: Never tried.
8: Okay.
1: Try it.
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14: 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A tiny bit of a warm-up in the forecast. We'll get to the details on that on the way in just a moment. Right now, though, let's take our first look at your Friday bitches commute. Here's Lisa Way.
15: Southfield Freeway southbound between Outer Drive and Pinecrest. The left lane is closed down through mid-October. 96 of Jeffries west between Levan and 275. Still construction there. That's closing down the two left lanes. 94 east between Little Mac and Harper. Right lane is shut down. And 94 westbound at Ecorse Road. Construction closing the left lane until 3. 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
16: 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Detroit beats the Cavaliers 107-97 in game two. Cade Cunningham led the way at 25 points and 10 assists.
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14: Going to be sunny today, high of 65. And then overnight, mostly cloudy, low around 46. Partly sunny tomorrow, chance of showers and thunderstorms throughout the day, high 72. Right now in Metro Detroit, we've got 42 degrees.

0: Hello there. It is Dave and Chuck the Freak. Happy to be with you on a Friday, bitches. Loving life.
1: Yeah.
2: Oh, my God. Yeah.
0: You know, enjoying everything that goes along with this job. Thanks for being here on this 8th day of May.
2: Can you give me your mouse?
0: My mouse?
2: Yeah, we're going to need that.
0: Oh, you're taking my computer mouse? Can't afford that anymore?
1: Take it all.
2: We're going to sell that.
1: What else can we sell? Look around.
0: Yep. I got a 12-year-old iPad here. If someone.
2: You know what? I bet I even get $5-6
0: for that. $5-6? Yeah. All right. Mm-hmm. Anyways, hope you're doing good.
3: I am.
0: Hope your Friday is well so far. I got this email from a guy who said, I want to tell you guys how amazing you are for talking about medical stuff. Chuck's pooping journey.
2: Thank you.
0: Going to therapy. His pooping journey. I've never.
4: I know it helps me a lot. Tremendously.
0: Put like that. A pooping journey.
2: I've been on one.
1: You're helping the world, Chuck.
2: I've been on one.
1: I hope you feel good about that.
2: I don't feel good, but I'm on one.
4: It's like your 40-day trek through the desert.
2: Oh, my God.
0: Jason's penis issues, his rib balls, and now his butthole fingering.
2: Yep.
0: The deaths of your loved ones. You guys are just normalizing life in general, but especially medical care. But I have to say, you're making men feel more comfortable and confident about getting medical stuff checked out. It probably sounds dumb with all the great dick and fart jokes, but I think you guys are genuinely saving lives.
2: I don't know about that.
1: I'm not sure.
2: I think that's a little.
1: Yeah, it's a little much.
2: Probably a little far.
5: We're not heroes.
1: We're just really silly. We make it so silly.
5: I'm an idiot.
1: We talked about how to save Dave's life the other day. If he was having a heart attack, and
2: we didn't do anything. Like, we just let him die.
4: And we just let him die. Our solution was borrow my Apple Watch.
2: Yeah.
1: Well, that was the best solution we had. There was other worse solutions.
4: Switching to best of clips and going to seek medical attention probably would have been the best thing to do.
2: Well, yeah, but
0: yeah, these guys talked about just fingering me.
1: Yeah, that's what I was referring to.
2: This is how we fix you.
0: Yeah.
5: Well,
2: it worked.
5: You're alive.
0: Yeah, a buddy who was listening at the time said, "Wow, you really don't want to die at work, huh? That's not the place you should go." Like, no, I don't on many different levels.
2: No,
0: I don't.
2: No, because I feel like we'd run upstairs and be like, oh, my God, we got to get them in. The machine's been sold.
0: Yeah, I'm sure. We haven't afforded to update it in years. Clear! Oh, there's nothing.
2: There's nothing.
0: Nothing. No juice.
2: Jason really ran all the way up there for nothing.
5: I wonder how often it needs to be replaced, probably.
1: I don't know.
5: I wonder if they lay out.
2: Listen, let's not look into
5: life
2: it.
5: Is.
2: Let's not look into it. Not on the air.
0: Why?
2: I'm just joking. Let's look right into it.
0: How long does a defibrillator last? 10 to 15 years, typically.
2: We're right on that. We're right on the cusp of that.
4: The building's over 20 years old.
0: Yeah.
4: And I'm sure it's the original one.
2: Yeah.
4: I've been here for 20 years, and the building's like 3 years older than my time here.
5: Man, yeah. Wouldn't that be something? I run up there, and I get it. So we're going to save them.
1: Work.
2: Yeah.
5: Oh, it expired.
1: What a bummer.
0: It expired. I mean,
5: it expired, and now he expires.
2: It's kind of.
0: Wow.
2: It's kind of fitting.
0: Yeah, it is kind of fitting. I'd be like, I knew it.
2: Yeah. Sorry, Dave.
5: But
2: the machine doesn't work.
0: Figured. Yeah, we've been here 13 years. Like, as of, like, this week coming
2: out. Yeah, and it's still the same. It's the same one, I'm sure. Yeah,
0: for sure. So where we are, we got to be right on the cusp of that not working anymore. Anyway, this guy says, who sent us this email, I'm struggling a bit today. I'm one of those tough farm kids that barely had a chance to grow up. And I've kind of become oddly comfortable with hospitals. I was run over by a John Deere when I was 6.
2: Oh, God.
0: My pelvis was fractured into 3 pieces.
2: Yep.
0: I'm 42 now. Mostly all right. I've suffered back pain most of my adult life, but I'm on my way to get a surgical procedure done this morning called an intracept. They're going to burn a nerve inside my spine.
1: Ouch. Burn a nerve in
2: your
1: spine.
2: Well, I guess maybe if it's being pinched or something. And they're finally just like, get rid of it. Get rid of it.
0: Burn it. I also have 2 screws in my ankle from a fracture. I've had to have a kidney stone forcefully removed.
2: I got a new idea for a segment.
0: What's wrong with you?
2: I mean, it's the evolution of the show.
0: Basically, that's
1: how many screws do you have?
2: Call us. Let us know. What do you have going on?
0: That's the discussion I have with my dad every time I talk to him. What's wrong with you?
3: Yeah.
1: Mm-hmm. Mm-hmm.
3: Yeah.
0: He said, I've been in denial about my own pain, but I think you guys are doing an excellent job with making these conversations and appointments easier to have, and I appreciate you for it. I know that it's difficult to talk about some of these things, but you guys really are motivating others to get help. Seriously, thank you for everything you do. Well, good luck, man. You've been through it.
2: Yeah. I mean, the John Deere really doesn't, that didn't help.
0: No. So Ryan's had about 72 kidney stones so far.
2: Yes.
0: Have you had to have any forcefully removed?
3: Yeah, those first ones. That was with the soup ladle thing.
1: Yeah, that's what he told us about.
0: Right, dick ladle.
2: Yeah, that's about as forceful as it gets. We tried to block that. Yeah.
0: I did try to block that out because I don't ever want to be a part of anything like that in my life. Ryan, on a scale of 1 to 10, what's a dick ladle like?
3: Well, you're knocked out and everything while that happens, but after for like a week, it's 100, the pain.
0: Yeah. Post dick ladle.
2: Well, you had a ladle in there, you know?
3: Well, you're just peeing blood for a good week straight. That's really fun when you're in a high school bathroom, too. That's
2: Oh, my goodness.
0: Oh, this went way back, dude.
3: Yeah, that first one, I was 17.
0: Oh, my God.
2: My goodness,
0: and
2: I don't even know.
0: You're pissing blood in the high school urinal?
3: Yeah.
0: Jesus.
3: Very cool move.
2: Word travels fast.
0: And the pain, like, you've got to keep that together, too, because you can't be like, at a high school urinal.
2: I mean, you got to act tough for the chicks, man.
3: Yeah, exactly. All the chicks in the bathroom.
4: And you just go home and hold yourself and listen to the Pussycat Dolls.
3: That's it.
2: Yep. Loosen up my penis, please.
3: That's what it does.
0: That's one of their side B hits they had. Many people don't know about. But yeah, no, I do. And how many have you had? Have you counted? Have you lost track?
3: I think I've had, I don't know how many like individual stones, but I've had like 10 episodes of having kidney stones.
2: I was going to say episodes. Oh, I hate an episode.
3: But it's been a couple of years, so I'm due, you guys.
0: Oh, no.
3: Summertime's my kidney stone time.
0: Summertime, kidney stone time.
2: Yeah. Do you have any water?
6: I just drink it.
2: Okay.
0: Thank God we don't use the same urinal because I do not want to see a bloody urinal.
6: Well, he won't be stinky Ryan anymore. He'll be bloody piss Ryan. You don't want that.
0: Ryan. Oh, my God.
6: Don't want that.
0: That's the worst nickname. Hey. Bloody piss Ryan.
2: He's due, guys. He's due. That sucks, but, you know, you play the law of averages.
0: Has it ever, like, have you, this is personal, have you shot some out, like, to the back of the urinal?
3: No, but that's why I got the strainer at home, so when I'm dealing with them, I just pee into the strainer and then wait. Hopefully they come out.
0: So the strainer's just to see it?
1: Catch it.
3: Yeah, so you know when you... Because the whole thing with kidney stones is they don't hurt once they get to your bladder. So passing them, like I don't feel them when I pass them unless they're bigger.
2: Right, so you just know I've had the pain. The pain is kind of gone now. I know the thing is due, so I'm going to pull out the strainer.
3: Right.
2: Yeah, and see what you're dealing with.
3: Yep.
2: Yeah.
0: Okay.
2: I mean, they just sound awful when you zoom in on them. It's unlike anything.
0: Like,
2: why in the world do they have to be so sharp?
0: I know. Who needs dick asteroids?
2: Oh,
0: who ever thought of this?
2: God. Come on, human body.
0: Figure it out.

0: galactic asteroids.
1: You're not going to believe this.
2: Great sense of humor.
1: Every once in a while, they're not going to drink enough water.
0: Seems like a pretty good dude. Let's give him a couple of dick asteroids.
2: Make him look like the top of a mace.
1: Yeah.
2: Spikes and everything.
1: Really like that.
2: Terrible.
3: Did something happen to you, Ryan, that caused it? Because we all know a guy who used to do nights here and now went to Ryan's old station.
1: Yeah.
3: He was in a car accident when he was 16, and he's basically gotten him once a year ever since that.
1: He's had everything.
3: Yeah.
1: Talk about medical episodes. Yeah.
2: Was he hit by a John Deere when he was six?
3: Probably. That's how it started, probably. Yeah. But I mean, he's been knocked out multiple times while on the air.
0: I think he's had 14 heart attacks. Yeah. I mean, he's been through it. That guy. Yeah. He's been through it.
3: He's the one who's actually been dead before.
0: Yeah. But there's no moment when you say, oh, that's when I started getting kidney stones.
4: Yeah, no, nothing. And like speaking with the doctors and stuff, they have no idea. There's multiple things that could cause it. But you know what's interesting is where I grew up, there's like a 12-mile band where I think it's the water. That's what this doctor thinks. Conspiracy, man.
5: Oh,
1: so he thinks that the water's gone sour where you guys live.
4: Yeah, he's like, there's a 12-mile radius where kids are getting them. You're not supposed to get them this young.
1: Yeah, that is crazy. Like,
2: you should get your Aaron Brockovich on, man.
1: Yeah.
0: Get your Aaron Brockovich on. No one's ever said that before in the history of the world.
3: I like it, though. That was good. I was thinking, you don't want to go down that rod.
0: Good reference.
6: Yeah,
0: you definitely should. Someone said here, I left work in an ambulance from a kidney stone. Mm-hmm. They thought I was having a heart attack.
6: Oh, no.
0: They removed a 9-millimeter stone from one side and a 13-millimeter stone from the other side.
1: I don't even know, you know.
0: That's too much.
6: You don't want to be wheeled out of here because of a kidney stone. That is so embarrassing.
0: Okay.
6: That's the worst.
0: This is where my fear comes from, because we were on vacation with a group of people. This is like over 20 years ago. And like a tough guy who was there the first couple of days, you know, everything was fine. Like one day we were at dinner and we were getting up to leave. This man fell to his knees.
1: Yeah.
6: Oh, no.
0: Like, in the resort restaurant, was like, ah!
1: Well, that's why I think people think.
0: And it was kidney stone.
1: Yeah, that's why I think people could misinterpret it. That's like, wow, this guy just crumbled. You know, is he having a heart attack? No, just pain. And Dave had one of these. I know he had one.
0: I feel like I did.
1: I know you had one.
2: Well, it makes sense because once it gets through there, Ryan said you don't feel it.
1: Yeah, so you just
2: got
1: lucky.
2: If you had that pain.
6: But it wasn't pain to drop you to your knees.
1: No.
6: Pain.
0: Oh, it was bad.
6: Right?
1: It was
0: like
1: bad.
0: I was holding my side in pain. Like, yeah, oh God, like he was holding.
1: Like, I'm like,
0: it was in here.
6: How did you do
0: it?
6: A show like that?
1: You just got to do it. You know, what do you want to do? We're trying to pay the bill.
0: Trying to keep the lights on. It's just, you got to go.
1: Trying to keep the lights
0: on. He's got fingers in his ass. It's just, you got to. You fractured a leg.
2: Don't bring me into this.
6: Yeah.
2: Leave my ass out of this.
0: Freddie got fingered. Jeff is with us here. Hi, Jeff.
7: How you doing?
0: Doing all right. You wanted to speak about kidney stones.
7: Yeah. Had one misdiagnosed. They gave me a colonoscopy. Figured out that it was not a colitis. Went in for the kidney stone with a basket retrieval, which is the claw that goes in. Removed it. In recovery, I couldn't urinate, so they did the ultrasound, said, oh, yeah, you need a catheter right now.
1: Oh,
7: so
1: yeah.
7: So two attractive nurses, young, come in. And start putting the catheter in and tell me that I need to stop making muscles because it's going to cause a problem while they're putting the catheter in.
0: Stop what,
7: while
0: sorry?
7: They're putting the catheter in.
0: You have to stop. What do you have to stop?
7: I had to stop, like, I was stressed because
6: like
7: the catheter was going
0: so
7: in.
0: Like, oh, you got to relax your dick muscles.
7: Yeah, yeah. Yeah, relax the muscles because you're the catheter. Yeah, and I said, ladies, you're putting a catheter in without any drugs in me here.
1: Oh, yeah.
0: Relax your damn dick muscles.
1: Easier said than done.
0: Terrible.
1: Yeah, it's not good.
7: Yeah, and the clots, that's the other problem. When you're done, the clots, you can't urinate.
0: Get out of here.
7: Yeah.
0: Get out of here.
1: I hate
0: Never
1: hearing
0: call
1: about
0: back.
1: That. Yep, hate hearing about
0: clots.
1: That.
0: Clots. Jesus, God.
6: This is making everyone feel better this morning. No,
2: what are you doing here?
0: Dick clots?
2: I'm squirming.
6: I know. I can see you over there squirming away.
0: It's terrible. That's probably what happened
1: to you. What's going on with you right now?
6: You know? Yeah, well,
0: what's wrong
6: about
0: with
6: your
0: you?
6: Medical problems? Yeah.
1: Call in. Who's
6: Please,
1: got stuff?
6: Who has kidney stones? Tell us all about your kidney stones. Stories.
1: You got any anal fissures?
0: It. Any more dick clots? Jason, so you pretty much had the same thing. Remember when they were scoping you and they were like, just pee on us?
2: Yeah.
0: You had to just

0: am I? This place is incredible. Cotton candy everywhere. Rainbow candy. I'm never leaving.
1: You're in a radio studio. Snap out of it.
0: I can taste it. The sweet cotton candy. All the fruity candy.
1: That's what I'm talking about. Cotton candy and fruity rainbow 5-hour energy shots. All that candy style flavor. Zero sugar.
0: Wait, so this is real?
1: Yeah, portable 2-ounce shots with a tasty caffeine kick.
0: So I can live in a candy world without actually living in candy world?
1: Exactly.
0: I'm staying forever.
1: You're not staying.
0: Yes, I am.
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6: 94 East between Warren and 14th Street. There's slow traffic. Southfield Freeway South between Outer Drive and Pinecrest. Construction closing the left lane for long-term work. 75 North between Sashaba and Holly. The left lane is closed. 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
7: 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Tobias Harris, he added 21 points.
8: 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He was great.
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5: Sunny today, high of 65. Overnight, mostly cloudy, low 46. Partly sunny Saturday, chance of showers and thunderstorms throughout the day, high 72. Mostly sunny Sunday, high 62. Right now in Metro Detroit, 42 degrees.

0: What's
1: going on? Yeah.
2: Davis.
0: Show together for a Friday. Yeah, it's Friday, bitches.
2: Oh, wow. That's our new song.
0: It's a new one.
1: It's great.
2: A new one.
0: Anyway, how you doing? It is Friday. It is the 8th day of May. And as we continue next, we've got some celebrity dirt and sports news to get to. Who's the latest star to join OnlyFans? Is Ryan Seacrest not doing well? And is Blue Dot Fever the cause of tour cancellations? And what the hell's Blue Dot Fever? That's all coming up. First, though, it's some serious sports news here. Over a dozen former NFL players have joined a lawsuit against Ohio State University, alleging that the campus doctor sexually abused them decades ago. Here's the latest on that from NBC News.
3: Decades ago, an independent investigation by the school confirmed Richard Strauss abused at least 177 male athletes and students over the course of two decades. Strauss died by suicide in 2005. Now, it's former wrestlers that have led much of the legal fight. You've probably heard about it. It's been widely covered. But now ex-football players like Al Washington are telling NBC News, look at this. I've been living with this a long time, and it's time to settle this once and for all. I love Ohio State, but I want Ohio State to take some accountability for what happened to us. The spokesperson for the university tells NBC it has sincerely and persistently tried to reconcile with survivors, including former football players, also saying they've settled with at least 317 survivors for more than $61 million. Let me bring in Danny Savalos, who's following this for us now, as this appears to now expand to a degree here, because we know that it's former Ohio State wrestlers that have been fighting this now for 8 years in this particular class action to try to get some accountability here. When you bring in people like ex-NFL players, you know, prominent voices here, does that add weight in a way? What kind of an impact does that have?
4: Sure, any notoriety is going to help a case like this. And as we've seen, the university is apparently already settling with some

0: than a disease.
1: Or an STD.
2: Yikes!
3: Yeah, there is the...
2: That'll jump that up in my chat.
3: Yeah, that just does come up.
4: So. I say enjoy the puffy taco.
3: Yep.
1: Guess I mean, you're already...
5: too late now. You're already...
3: too late. You've
5: probably
3: been in and
5: got
3: out of
5: it.
3: That taco.
5: You probably got it already.
3: You've had Taco Tuesday, so...
4: sour cream on that thing.
3: Oh, my God. My God.
5: I can understand, though, if it was something was off-putting, you know... just like if a guy had one that was, and I don't know what would be going on with ours, but you had like a...
3: Buffet dome.
5: Or it was like completely twisted around, that some girl might say, okay, you look like a candy cane down there. I'm not going to stay with this guy.
3: For sure. All right, good luck, man. And let us know how it goes with the old taco investigation.
5: Hope she never hears this.
3: Email at DaveAndChuckTheFreak.com.
2: Squidward!
3: That's how to reach us. Like this next lady, she said, I want to share some stuff about my sex life.
5: Okay.
3: When my boyfriend of 8 months and I do the deed, he stares at me.
5: Yeah, sure.
3: Into my soul.
5: Mm-hmm.
3: Any position we're in, this man tries to keep direct eye contact. He never moans. He doesn't make a peep. He just stares right at me.
5: He's
3: and
5: fighting.
3: Never breaks the stare.
5: He's in the fight of his life. I feel like he's in the fight of his
4: she
5: life.
4: Who
5: like
4: sent it. This email?
0: Oh. Revealing.
3: Oh my God. Oh my God.
2: That's too his much. Moves.
3: Doesn't make a peep and just does eye
5: he
3: contact.
5: He just stares.
3: No matter doesn't what position noise. They're in.
0: Uh-oh.
5: I'm telling you, maybe this guy's in the fight of his life to try and last.
3: We were doing missionary and I realized how uncomfortable it makes me. I've tried telling him I don't want to be watched like that when we're doing stuff.
5: Some of it's nice.
3: I've even had to cover my face with a pillow or blanket. I'm now avoiding missionary because of it. But I can't seem to enjoy myself in other positions because all I can think about is that he's staring at me, not blinking, staring right into my eyes, heavy breathing.
5: So he's not
0: switch
5: like...
0: switch positions where you can't see his face.
5: Yeah, well, she is. Luckily, she is. But even if you're in missionary, you're not like... just like... kissing or like kissing someone's neck or biting their shoulders or something. Like, hey, bud, like, don't just stand there and
2: shoulder batter, Chuck the Free.
5: Wow. Don't you worry about me.
3: She says, it's not sexy to me. It's creepy. And I'm not sure what to do. It's been 2 weeks now without it. And he's asking why we haven't had sex.
5: No, you're creeping me out, dude.
0: Yeah, no sex. You're creeping me out. You won't stop looking.
3: What should I do? We're coming up on our 1 year anniversary. I can't see myself enjoying the deed after realizing he does this every time.
0: Get a blindfold.
5: I mean, a blindfold would work.
4: Great idea.
5: I mean, it is. But also, don't you
0: She's
5: think you
0: him.
5: Just have to tell this guy one time?
0: But she did.
5: Oh, she has
0: right?
5: fully told
0: didn't
5: him.
0: Didn't she tell him? She said it's, didn't she say that?
5: I don't know if she's made
4: if
5: it
4: she's
5: crystal
4: it.
5: Clear.
4: It's got to be scary for her. So, like, she's looking at him. Her eyes are darting away. And then she covers her face with a pillow. Yeah. And is just like, please don't be looking at me. Please don't be looking
5: and
4: at me.
5: And then
4: he's staring
0: he's
4: right
0: still
4: into
0: staring
4: soul.
0: At her.
5: Because it is like serial killer vibes,
0: well,
5: you know?
0: She didn't tell him. Then she needs to tell him because they're not having sex and say that's why. It creeps me out.
5: Yeah.
0: He might be offended, though. Because he thinks he's...
3: But that's his move.
5: Thing is, if I'm doing something that's offending somebody, just tell me. I'd rather just know.
3: But that's just, maybe you're not even thinking, like you're focusing so hard.
5: Right, I know. But if like I made somebody, like some kind of weird
3: Alice
5: like
3: Watson.
5: Frog noise or something
3: Ribbit.
5: That I didn't realize
3: Ribbit.
5: I was doing,
3: Ribbit.
5: You know what I mean?
0: Let you know.
5: And then if someone just said it and it was something you could literally just be like, oh, okay, I won't do that anymore. Like I'm not.
3: Yeah, but it's involuntary sometimes.
5: I know, but the staring's not. Staring's not involuntary. That is a choice. You think it's sexy.
3: No, I think you're right. I think it's he's focusing so hard.
5: Yeah, he's in the fight of his life.
3: Right? He's focusing so hard.
5: He just needs to close his eyes,
0: but
5: man.
0: But usually, yeah, that's
5: close
0: the
5: your
0: trick
5: eyes.
0: You close your eyes.
4: Tell him to
0: trying...
4: wear sunglasses.
5: Wait a second. God.
3: Could you honestly?
5: Yes, Dave, do it.
4: Wear sunglasses.
5: Yeah. Oh, where's his sunglasses?
0: He can't find. He's got so much stuff over there.
3: I know.
0: He's
3: actually, it's...
5: Yeah, Dave, that is how Dave has sex.
3: I probably do. I've probably done it a few times with glasses.
5: Yeah, exactly.
4: Good to know.
0: She could wear sunglasses.
5: If a lady put sunglasses on before, I mean, she could.
3: Would you be offended if your lady put sunglasses on to bang?
5: I wouldn't know what was happening.
4: Well, it's
5: I honestly
4: her.
5: Wouldn't know what was happening.
4: It's him. It's his eyes.
5: Yes,
4: right?
5: His eyes like, have to be covered.
4: He needs to blindfold or cover his eyes.
6: But that maybe he'll go off in a couple of seconds or something.
5: That's the problem, right? Like, and even if he closes his eyes, he might have like a intense
6: feeling,
5: like the visualization in his mind, and you know, so he is just doing math problems as hard as he can.
3: So I don't know what your solution is here. That may be what he needs to do in order to maintain his session with you.
5: But like, just look at the pillow then.
0: It's bad that it creeps her out. It's a bad sign.
3: It is a bad sign.
5: It's not good. It's usually not great.
3: Because most couples love that contact, right?
5: Yeah. Well, some. I think that some is fine. Like, looking is nice and that's fine, but like, switch it up, dude. Like, you got to switch it up. You can't just be serial killer staring
6: at... Look at them nips for a while. Look down. Look around.
5: Move your head a bit. Do something.
6: Feel stuff.
5: Put it in the pillow.
3: Nope, not Jason.
5: Not Jason. Direct.
6: Locked.
5: Direct.
4: I do. I want to feel your soul.
5: Oh, my goodness gracious. Well.
3: Yeah, don't be like Jason. No. Change it up.
4: No, don't be
3: Change it up. And I guess you're going to just simply have to talk to him. If you're not having sex, like, it's not going to last.
0: No.
3: So you need to say, hey, listen.
5: No, they said 8 months, right?
3: Yeah. Yeah, well, she said, and then she said coming up on their 1 year, so I don't know.
0: Let him
5: know. Boyfriend of 8 months. I mean, I don't know if that means they were together long. I don't know. Who knows? Who knows? Hmm. Sometimes you're not official.
3: No.
0: Let him know.
3: Good luck to you guys and the stare, sex stares.
5: Hmm.
3: Maybe there's a program you can go to or something to break that.
5: I don't know. It's bad.
3: It is bad. We'll take a break. When we come back, what was a guy's excuse after being busted with 50 pounds of weed in his luggage? Were 50 rub and tugs shut down in just one county?
5: Oh, my God.
3: And does an airline CEO want to ban airports from serving morning booze? Mm. We'll get to that. The latest symphony of destruction and much more coming up on Dave and Chuck the Freak.
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3: A new Beatles song is coming out sometime this year, and Paul McCartney says he used AI to finish it. People online say it's a track John Lennon wrote back in 1978 called Now and Then. Here's a little taste of it.
8: I know it's true.
3: So who'll play this? That's my question.
5: I don't know if anyone will play it.
3: You don't it's think just it'll like, get radio
5: it'll
3: play?
5: It'll just be on the streaming sites. That
3: classic
5: I don't think anyone,
3: rock stations.
5: But you heard it. I mean, I'm not gonna sit through. I'm not gonna sit through that.
3: Right? No, you're not.
5: No.
3: Come on. And it's still the Beatles.
5: I get it, but it's a real downer. If you're programming a station, you're not like, hey, put the one on that like makes people consider suicide.
0: Especially during like their like work day.
5: Like this is all of a sudden you're on the line. I'm lifting bumpers. I'm like, yeah, tonight. I'm doing it tonight. Look at the vats of acid we're dumping these in. I think I'm going for a swim.
0: Yeah, I don't think it'll get radio play.
5: No, I don't.
7: It's Dave and Chuck the Freak.
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11: 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Let's get an update now on the road, see how they're looking. Here's Lisa Way.
2: U.S. 23 North between 8 Mile and Silver Lake Road. Construction closing down the left lane. It's slow from 6 Mile. That will wrap up by 2 p.m. today. U.S. 23 South between Silver Lake Road and 8 Mile. Left lane's closed down, and it's stop and go from Lee Road. 94 Eastbound between Little Mac and Harper. There's construction that's closing down the right lane. 75 North between the Jeffries and the Lodge. Starting tonight at 9 o'clock, it'll be closed down all lanes until 5 a.m. on Monday.
5: 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Detroit beats the Cavaliers 107-97.
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11: We are expecting a sunny day today with a high near 65. Then overnight, mostly cloudy, low around 46. Partly sunny tomorrow, chance of showers and a high of 72. Right now in Metro Detroit, it's 52 degrees.
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11: Coming up, what was a guy's excuse after being busted with 50 pounds of weed in his luggage? Were 50 rub and tugs shut down in just one county? And the Symphony of Destruction on the way.
4: Checking in
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11: I'm Dave Hunter. Time now for a check of the news. Up first, a man arrested for trying to take 50 pounds of marijuana on a flight. What was his excuse? Here's the story from KPTV.
8: It's not every day that you hear of someone trying to fly with marijuana. Better yet, 50 pounds of it. And the flyers we spoke to put it bluntly. They couldn't be more surprised that someone tried to pull this off.
24: A flyer giving Sky High a new meaning. Accused of attempting to fly from Portland to Chicago with 50 pounds of marijuana. A plan that could only be described by some flying with one word.
28: Brave. I don't even know how people be thinking about the stuff they be doing. I don't know. But they brave. That was a brave one.
24: According to court documents, police seized the marijuana on Sunday, May 3rd, after a report in the TSA checked bag area that 20 bags of marijuana were found during screening. Another suitcase with marijuana belonging to the same flyer was also found. And both suitcases together weighed 50 pounds.
4: That was just super, like, unheard of. And also, like, I just don't understand why a person had that kind of audacity to attempt something like that.
5: Money,
4: it's just
5: man.
4: Really dumb. Money.
24: Court documents show the high-maintenance luggage was heading on a United Airlines flight from Portland to Chicago and was checked by 21-year-old Elijah Davis. Davis was arrested and allegedly told officers he was trying to make more money and didn't know he couldn't travel with the marijuana to later sell. Court documents show he also told officers that no one else was involved in making him bring the marijuana to Chicago. Smart.
28: Sounds like that 21-year-old hasn't hit puberty yet. He probably know it's a lesson to be learned for him. I don't know, dang, that's bad.
24: Davis now faces charges of illegal import or export of marijuana items, unlawful delivery of a marijuana item, and unlawful possession. And flyers tell Fox 12 this could have all been avoided with a little more thought.
4: Or he or she should at least, like, search online or do some background check or do some research before attempting this.
5: No, they're not going to do that.
6: This lady had a, was that his lady that had that hat?
5: Quite
6: on?
5: A hat, yeah. It's a visor that really keeps the sun right
6: they
5: out of your
6: inside.
5: Face.
6: Inside. Does she know she's indoors?
5: I don't know. I'm not sure.
2: Turning for the plane. Sleep.
5: Yeah,
2: sleep
5: that's it. Yeah. Sleep.
6: Oh, maybe. Mm-hmm. Shut out all the light with your hat.
5: I mean,
6: there was that one TSA agent. His shirt was holding on for dear life.
5: Oh, God.
6: Like if that button blows,
5: someone
6: is losing an eyeball.
5: Luckily, the other guy's there to block off most of the impact. Those are two big boys that are checking your bags.
6: Yeah. But that shirt is...
7: No chance Steph's getting through.
6: That deserves an award. Most supportive shirt.
5: Those shirts are tough.
6: They do. All right, we hear about Rub and Tugs getting shut down pretty much on a daily basis now. But what we've never heard of is 50 of them being shut down in one county.
5: Yeah, no.
6: I think they kind of... trying to get around how to do this, they're like, oh, you are violating the fire codes.
5: Oh, they're figuring some stuff out.
6: Right. So they shut, and they don't need to send guys in to get jerked off.
5: Right. We can't prove maybe what you're doing, but we can prove that you're not fire safe.
6: Right. And that's exactly how they've shut them down. The story from KIRO-TV.
9: That's dangerous, and that's why we control these things.
10: The Pierce County Fire Prevention Bureau hit the road hard on Tuesday, slapping these signs on dozens of massage parlors, spas, and wellness clinics throughout the county. In all, 45 of them shut down on the same day.
9: And we were getting a lot of concerned neighboring businesses that people were living in these businesses.
10: Fire Marshal Ken Rice says these places...
6: I mean, that place looks totally legit. Tulips massage.
5: Oh, boy.
6: Let's go down to Tulips.
10: Had all sorts of violations, ranging from blocked or obstructed emergency exits, illegal wiring and plumbing, and one place Rice went to had six people living there.
9: Yeah. I'm surprised none of them had a fire yet. Really, really surprised, because conditions in there are perfect to have a fire.
10: Rice says that is putting neighboring businesses at risk.
9: So, you know, if you have a fire and Christina's business is next to you, she's out of business now, right? Maybe three or four. It depends if you're in a strip mall.
10: Just ask Kaylee Hansen with Good Vibes Espresso in Tacoma.
12: We would obviously not be able to make our money, see our customers, do what we want to do as Good Vibes.
10: She says they store the majority of their supplies doors down from one of those spas.
12: That would hurt it exponentially, only because that simply holds everything that we need for our coffee stand in that room.
10: And the county hopes these places get up to code.
9: Our entire focus was... life safety,
6: right.
9: Code enforcement.
10: Making sure everything is business as usual.
6: Not shutting down the jerkers.
5: Yeah, exactly.
6: Just code
5: There's
6: enforcement.
5: Some pretty upset dudes in that county.
6: Oh, my God. All of their places shut down.
5: All of them.
6: 50. Wild. The first place they showed, just like, it's called massage. They just slapped an A in front of
5: they
6: it.
5: They really did.
6: A massage.
5: Yep. Well, there's weird because there's like A massage and then they're like A and B massage. Like it just seemingly they're like, they don't even care what it's called.
2: No, doesn't matter.
5: And they're just like, can we put just a letter in front of it?
6: But Tulips is the best.
5: Because it's going to change.
6: Oh, yeah.
5: Because that's
6: B.
5: A and B massage.
6: A and B, but also Tulip.
5: Yeah. It's probably been both of those places.
6: Right. Whatever time they shut down, they just open with a new name.
5: Yeah. That's it.
6: But that's a different way to do it. Lame fire codes.
5: Yeah.
6: Okay. If you were going to fake some sort of disability.
5: Yeah. Thinking about it.
6: Which one do you think you'd pick?
5: I know what I'd pick.
6: What? Brain stuff? Mm-hmm. You think you easily pass as a mentally challenged man? 100%. I've said it for years.
5: 100%.
6: I've said it for years.
5: You know that.
6: This old guy in Florida, he picked blindness.
5: Mm. Oh, wow. That's bold because you just throw a rock right at his face.
6: Oh,
7: you go deaf over blind, right?
6: Yeah, I think so.
5: Yeah. Oh, yeah.
6: For sure. Here's that story from West Texas.
13: A former school guardian in New Smyrna Beach pleaded guilty to pretending to be blind to get disability benefits. The DOJ says Jerry Smith faces up to 10 years in prison for getting stolen government money. According to the plea agreement, he told the VA he was legally blind and got more than $244,000 in VA benefits over 4 years. Prosecutors say he was faking it and could drive, read, and work as a gun specialist and school guardian.
6: Oh my God, a gun specialist? You don't hire a blind gun specialist.
5: Maybe he knows an inside and out.
2: How did he make $244,000 in that amount of time?
5: I don't know.
2: Is that through like medical benefits as well? Then they would determine that he was actually blind. It doesn't make sense. You don't make that much money.
5: I just don't.
2: From benefits.
5: That's, I was going to say, like, what?
6: Not even over the many years?
2: No.
5: No way.
2: No way.
6: But not even for disability? Is it you get more for disability?
2: Yeah, but not that. The max wouldn't even be. That.
5: Yeah, because it's VA benefits, right? Like, how much?
2: Yeah,
5: is
2: unless
5: the,
2: they're including medical compensation.
5: Maybe
2: as well.
5: but it's a really tremendous stupid. Amount of money.
2: Yeah.
6: No, it definitely is. $244,000. Can't see a thing. Pass me that gun. I'll show you how to shoot it.
5: Take it all apart. Put it all back together.
6: Oops. Where's the point me in the direction of the target? Boom! Boom! Boom! Boom! Boom!
5: Right. Also, though, like the even, you know, saying, oh, well, you would just pretend you can't hear. I guarantee there's like a thunderbolt, like some lightning hits and it's a dead giveaway.
7: Yeah. If you yelled loud enough, I'd be like,
5: you know what I mean?
7: Oh, sorry. Muscle spasm.
6: Yeah. Oh, yeah.
5: You know, like it's hard. Spasm, yeah. There are some natural body responses that are impossible to stop. You know, you'd feel, you always feel terrible. I know I do if I take a tennis ball and throw it and hit a blind guy right in the face. I feel bad, but I had to test him.
6: Just random blind people.
5: It's always good.
6: Yeah. Chuck's charged with blind assault.
5: You ever gone up to someone?
6: I never have done
5: flap
6: that.
5: Right by him?
6: I never have.
5: See if they jump?
6: Nope.
5: Try it.
6: That is cruel.
5: Try it.
6: When we come back.
5: It's not. They don't even know if they're legit.
6: Why does an airline CEO want to ban morning drinks? What did a homeowner have to do so delivery drivers could find his place? And a junk food roundup on the way when we return after this.
14: Previously on Dave and Chuck the Freak.
6: And the pumpkin spice latte hit Starbucks last week, but this is even more exciting. Now a totally different opening can enjoy those fall flavors. Pumpkin spice butt wipes have just been unveiled. They're designed to keep your butt cozy with a pumpkin spice inspired mix of clove, nutmeg, and other fall scents.
2: Mm. Are you supposed to wipe with those?
6: Yeah.
2: Clove? That's problematic. Clove? Spicy, you know what I mean?
5: It's like a
2: pumpkin spice.
5: I like a bit of spice back
2: spice
5: there.
2: You're going to confuse like the smells of the pumpkin spice. Spice and
5: there
2: you go, Chuck.
5: Yeah, I'm
2: Get
5: in.
2: Dunkin' Spice.
5: Honestly, though, how odd would it be for me to walk in here and you guys know I don't drink coffee.
6: Yeah.
5: I don't have any kind of pumpkin stuff.
6: Yeah.
5: But you smell a strong.
2: What do you smell? You smell pumpkin?
5: That's my butthole.
2: What?
5: Yeah.
2: Bye.
5: You guys are getting a nice whiff of my butt.
2: We associate that with your butt.
6: Oh, my God.
5: No, thanks.
14: It's Dave and Chuck the Freak. WRIF and WRIF HD1 Detroit, a Beasley Media Group station. 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
14: This is Dave and Chuck the Freak. It's Friday, bitches.
5: Ah, oh, sweet, glorious Friday, bitches. Ain't that lovely?
6: Yeah, it is.
5: At the end of the weekend, the forecast is looking not too bad. A little bit of a warm-up on the way, but it kind of cools down again heading into next week. The details on that coming up in just a moment. Right now, let's see how those roads are looking on a Friday. Check on in with Lisa Way.
2: Roads don't look bad. We have construction on 94 East between Little Mac and Harper. That's closing down the right lane. 94 West at Ecorse Road. Construction closing the left lane. That should be wrapping up by 3 p.m. 75 Northbound between Sashabaugh and Holly Road. Construction closing down the left lane until early June. The Jeffries, or 75 South at the Jeffries, the left lane is shut down. And then over the weekend, 75 North between the Jeffries and the Lodge. Starting tonight at 9, all lanes will close until 5 a.m. on Monday.
5: Tigers, they're back on the road. Detroit is going to begin a weekend series with the Royals tonight.
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5: Sunshine today, high 65, cloudy and 46 overnight. Partly sunny tomorrow, a chance of showers through the day, high 72. Sunny 62 on Mother's Day on Sunday, sunny and 58 on Monday. Right now, it is 52 degrees.
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5: Back here on Dave and Chuck the Freak, the CEO of Ryanair, basically Ireland's Spirit Airlines, low-cost airline, he wants to see early morning booze service banned at airports around the world.
6: Well, he needs it. He needs it bad on Ryanair.
5: Michael O'Leary has called out drunken passengers for being the reason that at least one flight a day now has to be diverted with their airline.
6: Oh my God.
5: One flight a day. Because of that, he says bars and airports should be subjected to the same licensing rules as ones that don't sit behind a security checkpoint. You know, I've never really thought about that. And maybe
6: Because they're, you know, you'll see at the airports we go to, they're open. I just thought they were serving breakfast. But are they serving booze too?
5: I think they'll serve booze. They'll give you a Bloody Mary if you want one. Yeah.
2: Mimosa.
5: Oh yeah. They'll get you lit up.
2: Yeah.
5: And the problem is, I mean, I know like it's our fault as people, right? Like we decide to sit down and chug four Bloody Marys because we've heard that they've just called for our flight to be boarded. Mm-hmm. And you're fine because you're not quite drunk yet. But then 15 minutes later, when it hits your system, you're taking your pants off in the aisle again.
6: Not again. O'Leary says he can't comprehend why anyone at airport bars is serving people at 5 or 6 in the morning. He says no one needs to be drinking then.
5: Money.
2: Yeah, that's it.
5: How much is a drink?
2: Well, too much.
5: You know? They're not going to say no to that. Like, they're trying to make money. Everybody's trying to make money.
6: He thinks the minimum should be passengers should be limited to just 2 drinks. Airport.
5: I mean, it's not the worst idea in the world. And I mean, I don't know how many more than the only time I could see it getting out of hand is if you thought you'd have a couple, but then all of a sudden, like your flight's delayed like 5 hours, like mine was in Boston.
6: Yeah.
5: And that can happen. And then it's like, well, now I'm drinking.
6: And a lot of people are in the lounges drinking for free.
2: Yes, they are.
6: And so probably drinking a lot more.
1: Some people are showing up sauced.
6: Yep.
5: Do they monitor you guys?
2: No.
5: In those lounges, it's just, are the drinks just out?
6: No, there's a bartender.
5: No. Oh, okay.
6: I mean, I think maybe you can grab
2: the mimosas, you can do it yourself.
6: Yeah.
5: Yes. Sign up. Yeah. Get bombed.
6: At one place, there was like just a fridge full of beer.
2: Yeah, I've seen that.
5: Yeah, see.
6: But I think a mixed drink they make for you. But there's a couple of people, so you can go back and forth.
5: Are you allowed to leave with any of it?
2: No,
6: you can't leave the lounge with it.
5: But you could though, right?
6: Well, I mean, you got a Stanley Cup.
2: That's true. I didn't think about that. I've never tried to do that.
6: Yes. Thank you, Dave. 3 espresso martinis, please.
5: Oh, wow. That's a lot. No, you can't do that.
6: A lot.
5: Don't do that.
6: Good times. Homeowner had trouble with delivery drivers not finding his place, so he came up with a solution. Drones.
5: Okay.
7: Literally lighting up the sky over here with an arrow pointing to a house in the remote town of Linden, California. What's going on here? Homeowners Tom and Terry Bet George say delivery drivers can never find their house. Did you come to like a breaking point?
15: There was a breaking point. I had a driver call me saying, I can't find your house.
5: This guy's
15: genius. I'm going home.
7: So Tom came up with this spectacular solution. The Sky High message consists entirely of drones, 200 of them. And he's making the directions really clear. This message reads, there you go, keep going, to guide the Amazon, DoorDash, or any other delivery person heading their way. And just in case they get lost, there's this, wrong driveway, back up. So how'd Tom come up with this brilliant idea? 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
15: I woke up in the morning and I called a couple of my guys, like, hey, wouldn't it be funny if we did this?
7: His latest light show ends with this, a smiley face and a thank you to those once lost delivery drivers who now know the way to Tom's house.
2: Lives out in the middle of nowhere.
6: I'd just go get it. I got to launch 200 drones just to get some Chick-fil-A.
2: Put a big sign up with your address, lights.
5: He doesn't do
2: something
5: this.
2: Something like that.
5: He did this a couple times. He did it so that they would come out and
2: contacted Inside Edition.
5: Wore the shirt to his business.
2: Yeah.
5: He's no dummy.
6: Smart.
16: Craving something sweet? Want something new to eat? It's David Chuck the Freaks. Junk food roundup.
6: Can I interest anyone in an ice cold Bapple?
5: Bapple?
6: Bapple. Bush Light Apple Beer.
16: Yeah, give me one.
6: I guess it's been around for a few summers and it's been a big hit.
5: Well, I mean, to be honest, I remember going to, there was one Irish bar I used to go to and you could get you'd get half a cider and half a
6: beer.
5: And that was pretty good.
6: What's that called? Shandy?
5: I don't know if it's what it is. I thought that was half a lemonade.
1: Like its own thing. But we used to do that. Like Strongbow was the popular cider.
5: Strongbow.
1: And you'd put that with
5: a harp and a Strongbow is what I would do, I think.
1: I don't know what it's called, though.
6: Well, Bapple, Bush Light Apple, has been so popular. Keystone Light is getting in on the action with its own apple beer. Just in time for America's 250th birthday, Keystone Light Apple, or Capple,
1: That's all I need.
6: It's going to hit stores in time for Memorial Day weekend, and it's going to be rolled out with an over-the-top patriotic campaign. Get your cap along.
1: Yeah. Snake bite. America and
6: Apple. Snake bite is what it's called?
1: That's what it was known as.
5: Oh, really?
6: I don't mind a little summer shandy.
5: Yeah, we didn't call it. Definitely growing up in Canada wasn't a snake bite. I don't know what it was called. They had some kind of Irish thing for it. Like almost the way like a black and tan is. They had like a name like that.
6: Yeah. The Irish snake bite.
5: Huh.
6: Or Diesel. Black Velvet. Black Velvet and that little boy's smile.
5: Don't.
6: Black Velvet and that soul summer's.
1: How do you get through life?
6: I don't know.
17: Do religion and I'll bring you to your knees. Black Velvet, if you please.
1: You guys should release an album. Like just one, a special release.
6: No one would buy it.
5: No.
1: You want a bet.
5: Maybe that should be just an event we do where we just have an audience and they just scream out terms and then we just sing.
1: A little improv.
5: Yeah, just improv singing.
1: Improv karaoke.
5: Lisa has to sit through the whole thing. Yeah. She's not allowed to leave.
6: We'll call it the worst night of Lisa's life.
2: Give me some snake bites. Lots of snake bites.
6: Not a snake bite.
1: You'll need something stronger than a snake bite.
5: Oh my God, she's got a whole thing.
6: A dinosaur bite.
5: Oh, yeah.
6: And finally, you wouldn't think there'd be a hack for making toast, but leave it to TikTok. They claim that you can keep your toast from getting soggy by standing it up after it's been toasted. When you're plating it, just stand two pieces up against each other, kind of like a tent. The guy who made this popular says, you know, it looks weird, but the idea is it lets the toast breathe so it maintains the crunch.
5: I could see that because it is steaming probably on the bottom and that's
6: flat
5: forming.
6: Toast traps that steam underneath. That'll make your toast soggy the longer it sits there. He says it works best for white bread, which is most prone to getting soggy. Sourdough is naturally denser. It holds its shape better. Also, this assumes you want the toast to cool down a bit. If you're eating it immediately out of the toaster, just slather some butter on it and eat it right away. You don't need
2: to
6: deal with this.
2: That's how you do it.
6: Exactly.
5: Yeah. I saw a great tip. It's like, so you get some bread, you put it in the toaster, you put the toaster down, and then you get a knife and you take the knife and then you stick it in. You start jabbing it into the toaster when it's on.
6: It's still plugged
5: in? Supposed to make the toast amazing. Yeah, it's on. Like it's plugged in, on. You take the knife in your hand.
6: Jab it right in
5: there. If you can, you get two knives and you really try to jab it. That was on TikTok.
2: Oh.
5: So I'm going to probably try it today. I'm going to try it over the weekend.
1: If that doesn't work after you're done microwaving something, just put your head in the microwave and put it on 5 minutes.
5: Oh, my God.
6: Yeah, it's a bit.
1: See how that does.
5: Thank you.
6: Basically killing people.
5: Oh, it was on TikTok.
6: The opinions
5: it's
6: expressed
5: be safe.
6: Of David Chuck the Freak do not represent those also involved with the show.
1: Is that any different than a toaster?
6: Yeah. I'm talking about both. I'm talking
5: on
6: about
5: TikTok.
6: Both. Please don't kill yourself listening
5: safe.
6: To the show.
5: It's got
6: to
5: be safe.
2: Don't do that.
6: When we come back in a moment in the latest Symphony of Destruction, what chaos did an 84-year-old woman in a minivan cause? We'll explain after this.
18: Previously on Dave and Chuck the Freak.
19: One of Russia's strictest prisons has a playlist of songs it plays to inmates every morning over the loudspeakers to drive them crazy. Moby is featured every morning.
5: Wake up, sons of bitches.
19: Also on the playlist, AC/DC's Thunderstruck. They say it's all in effect to torture them a little more for all their wrongdoings. 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
5: Kind of like working at some radio stations.
19: Yeah. Oh, they put two Moby songs on there. That just get me going in the morning.
5: It's not fun when you're in a Russian prison, I'm sure.
1: No.
5: And it's 3 a.m. and they just flipped it on.
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20: Time for your playlist where the hits keep on coming. 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
5: I love the idea of there being a cruel Russian DJ and he's just like, good morning, same songs again. Yes.
20: It's Buddy Rock. Moby, a prison's number one hit.
18: 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It's Dave and Chuck the Freak.
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13: 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Forecast looking not too bad as we head into the weekend. We'll get to the details in just a moment. Right now, one more look at the roads. Here's Lisa Way.
14: 94 West between Addison and Oakwood. Moving work crew in the left lane should be wrapping up by 11 a.m. The Lodge South between Glendale and Webb. Construction closing down the left lane, making it slow from the Davison. 94 eastbound at Ecorse Road. There's construction that's closing down the left lane until about 3 o'clock. And 75 north between 96 at Jeffries and the Lodge starting tonight at 9. All lanes will close until 5 a.m. on Monday.
15: Pistons took a 2-0 lead in their second-round playoff series. Detroit, they beat the Cleveland Cavaliers 107-97 in Game 2 of the Eastern Conference semifinal.
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13: We're in for a sunny day today, high 65, mostly cloudy overnight, low 46. Partly sunny tomorrow with a chance of showers and a high of 72. Sunshine on Sunday on Mother's Day, high 62. Mostly sunny, 58 on Monday. Right now, it is 54.
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1: It does not take much to figure out this math problem. An 84-year-old in a minivan.
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1: And an early bird restaurant.
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1: In Northville, Michigan, lunchtime turned into a frightening scene. Well, lunchtime for some, dinner time for her.
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1: After she plowed her minivan into a popular restaurant. What happened? 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
5: You can see a restoration crew is at work boarding up the side of the Early Bird restaurant.
6: This is like a Northville family favorite. I mean, this place is packed on the weekends.
5: But the Early Bird restaurant, which Jordan Kaler frequents for lunch, is closed temporarily after a vehicle plowed into it just before 1 p.m. Thursday.
6: I heard this big, loud crash, what I thought was a car accident, so I got up and kind of looked out on the street.
5: Kaler's attention quickly turned to the parking lot next door to her job.
7: What's going through your mind?
6: Kind of just shocking.
5: Northville police say an 84-year-old woman driving a Chrysler Town & Country minivan was attempting to park when she accidentally hit the gas instead of the brake.
6: I saw her kind of getting out of the car, and she looked pretty distraught.
5: Officers found the driver still in her seat, shaken but uninjured. Investigators have already ruled out drugs or alcohol as factors.

0: Metallica 101 WRIF. So former Metallica bassist Jason Newsted, he's been making some headlines this week, was talking about some of the struggles he faced while being in the band, but also he did an acoustic performance for the animals at the Bush Wildlife Sanctuary in Jupiter, Florida. The video is absolutely incredible. Honestly brought a tear to my eye. I shared it up on my Instagram story. You can follow me at Jade on the Radio. Good morning. Happy Friday, bitches. We are headed into the weekend, and it feels pretty good because the Pistons are up 2 games over Cleveland, back in action tomorrow, 3 p.m. And yes, they are playing down there in Ohio. Go Pistons. And you've got a shot to win today. Another $1,000 up for grabs at 12 o'clock. Listen for that keyword. Also, tickets for Black Veil Brides. That'll be right around 1:30.
1: I'm Kate Cunningham. If you're injured in an accident, win big with Bernstein. Call Sam.
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0: So big win for the Pistons last night, putting them up 2-0 over the Cleveland Cavaliers in round 2 of the NBA playoffs. There was something a little fishy going on yesterday. So we all know the name Dan Gilbert, right? He's got a lot of money invested in Detroit. He is also the owner of the Cleveland Cavaliers. And the rumor is online, he actually sent 7 busloads of Cavs season ticket holders to the game last night wearing shirts that said beat Detroit. How'd that go for you, Dan? Here's the thing. I was looking it up last night. I found tickets for the game tomorrow in Cleveland for about $70. And I don't know what you guys think, but I'm just saying, Riff Party Bus to Cleveland.
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0: Queens of the Stone Age will be in town coming up this summer, August 6th, with the Foo Fighters down there at Ford Field. 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My name is Jade, and High Noon is on the way. 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

0: Dakota Van Fleet caused quite the stir earlier this week when they posted a video on their social media with the caption, "Thanks for the wild ride. Love Josh, Jake, Sam, and Daniel." A lot of fans speculating the band might be breaking up, but not so fast, because they posted a new video on their Instagram story that features Jake playing a guitar riff with the caption, "The trouble's begun." I shared it on my page as well. You can follow me at Jade on the Radio. Personally, I don't think they're breaking up. I think new music might be on the horizon, but don't quote me on that. We'll have to wait and see. My name is Jade. 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

0: Tantric Breakdown by Request, 101 WRIF. So this is pretty cool. Verner's, a fan favorite here in the Motor City, celebrating its 160th anniversary this year. They've got a big celebration planned for Eastern Market coming up on June 14th. They have partnered with Eastern Market Brewing Company, Detroit City Distillery, and more. And apparently they're going to have some Verner's-inspired adult beverages. There's going to be a whole brunch, and there's more details about it online. My name is Jade. It is still high noon. Get your requests in on the text line, 248-544-WRIF.
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0: weekend, we are celebrating the Rockin' Moms of Metro Detroit. Mother's Day coming up on Sunday. This hour of rock going out to Kimberly from Royal Oak. Her 10-year-old daughter, Lila, shared that her mom loves rock music. They crank it up in the car, and she loves music because of her mom. 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

0: So tonight, a big night when it comes to nature and springtime. According to migration experts, more than 4.5 million migrating birds expected to fly over Michigan tonight. And some of these research groups are saying that it would be helpful if maybe you turn off your outdoor lights where possible to avoid confusing the birds, which, you know, shouldn't be too hard, right? Also, 4.5 million birds, that's a lot of birds, which means a lot of poop. Put your car in the garage, stay inside.
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0: 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It's 101 WRIF. My name is Jade. That's going to wrap things up for me. Got to give a shout out to my rockin' mom, who is always rockin' the riff and raised me on rock and roll. So thank you, Mom. And we are shouting out all the rockin' moms. 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Send her a message. 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And speaking of the moms, that's what your foreplay at four is dedicated to as well. 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Get your suggestions in 248-544-WRIF. Tickets up for grabs for the Strokes. Tickets up for grabs for the Fire Keepers 400. $1,000 up for grabs at 3 and 5 o'clock. A lot going on this afternoon. Have a great weekend. I'll be back on Monday. Meltdown's coming up.
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2: We have been talking about a sheriff in Michigan who's claiming his personal Facebook page was hacked, resulting in the posting of a lewd photo of a large black penis just after midnight the other day. Are you guys ready for this?
3: Yes.
2: Yeah. Whoa!
3: Damn.
2: What we thought was an arm. You know, is actually a human leg.
3: You know, he wants so bad to say, yeah, that's mine.
2: Yeah, I would.
4: What the hell is that?
2: It's literally the size of the bottom of a man's leg.
3: Oh, my God.
4: It's his. I mean, look.
5: That's from his knee to his ankle. That's awesome. What a penis.
2: It is. That's a great penis review.
4: I can't take my eyes off.
2: I know you can. I want to go back to,
5: staring at your arm.
2: I want to go back to the reveal of his reaction.
5: Oh, yeah.
2: Because it was like Christmas morning over
5: Whoa!
2: There.
1: Dave and Chuck the Freak on the Riff.
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1: This is your chance to score the $1,000 prize in the nationwide contest with the word prize, 45911. 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Let me use that in a sentence. Surprise! You just scored $1,000. Actually, the word is prize, but you get the picture. Here's the verb, Bittersweet Symphony on the Riff.

0: The word this hour is prize. Text that word to 45911. You could score the $1,000 in the nationwide contest. Hey, friends, happy Friday. Thanks so much for hanging out with me here on WRIF. It's Meltdown back at it with the latest from Ice Nine Kills coming up here that was used in a horror movie. Not one of my favorites of 2026, but we'll play that for you coming up here in a bit. The Strokes are playing Pine Knob. That's in June. I've got your chance to go see them. How about the Fire Keepers 400 with NASCAR racing at MIS? I've got your shot at tickets for that as well. And we will praise Mom with songs about Mom for the 4x4 since Sunday is Mother's Day. So get your suggestions in on my socials at Meltdown WRIF on Facebook and Meltdown Rocks on X.
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0: And news from the Big Apple. New York City, they've welcomed their first full-scale casino. I'm surprised they didn't have one already, since just living in New York City is kind of a gamble. So good luck to them with that. Here's Green Day on the Riff.

Your chance to see the Strokes at Pine Knob on June 15th comes up in two songs. The first song is a song from our friend Spencer Charnas and his band Ice Nine Kills. This is from the Scream 7 soundtrack, which I'm just going to say it was one of the worst movies I've seen all year. Now, this song playing through the credits was actually pretty cool. As far as horror movies, if you're a fan looking to go see something this weekend, I saw Hokum last week, thought that was fantastic. And The Mummy the week before, I thought that was great as well. Here's Twist in the Knife, Ice Nine Kills on 101 The Riff.

0: There's a band from York, Pennsylvania, and live, I Alone, on Detroit's Rock Station 101 The Riff. Only a few things I can remember from York, Pennsylvania, one of which is Harley Davidson's, and that's one of my favorite things. Meltdown here, as Mother's Day is coming up this coming Sunday, and we will give Mom a special early happy Mother's Day present, I guess, greeting with the 4Play 4 coming up in a bit.
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0: But I did promise Strokes tickets, right? 248-544-WRIF. The Strokes coming to town playing Pine Knob on June 15th. If you want to go, I'll take care of you right now.
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2: As we wish Mom a happy early Mother's Day. I haven't played this one in a long time. How about something mellow to get the 4 Play rolling? Mama Said, from this band, they call themselves Metallica. 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

Wishing mom an early Mother's Day, Mama Kin, Aerosmith, 4Play4 on 101 The Riff, with Meltdown in the band Wolf Mother, Joker, and The Thief.

0: There's Shinedown Simple Man on Detroit's Rock Station, The Riff. As we say, happy Mother's Day to all the mothers this coming Sunday. Thanks for all your suggestions. That one got a lot of requests for the foreplay and for a theme. All right, I've got your chance to go to the Firekeepers 400. Tickets are, I'll be giving away some tickets coming up here in just a bit. That's happening June 7th at MIS. So heads up, we'll give you those in about 25 minutes or so. 248-544-WRIF. That's the number to keep in hand when I tell you to call.
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18: I'm Kate Cunningham. If you're injured in an accident, win big with Bernstein. 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
19: I'm going to send this one out to Jade. As she was out the other night, some of her friends were playing in this local band doing like an acoustic unplugged set and played this song, and she videotaped it and sent it to me. So, Jade, this one's for you. It's Crackers Low, 101 The Riff.

How would you like to go see some NASCAR racing in the Irish Hills of Brooklyn, Michigan? You know, that track is so impressive. I remember riding my motorcycle out there last year with some of my friends from Canada, and I purposely took them by the track because the enormity of that place, you just can't fathom until you're standing trackside. And they were really impressed. Anyways, your chance to go see racing action comes up in three songs. The Pretty Reckless playing July 13th at the Fillmore. Their new record drops on June 26th. Here's another track off it. When I Wake Up, it's Meltdown, and you're hearing it on The Riff.

There's the Ramones on Detroit's Rock Station, The Riff, with Live at 5 coming up here in just a few minutes. We'll take care of a suggestion for that as well. How about some Megadeth? I think we should do that right now, as I've got your chance to score tickets to go see the Firekeepers 400 coming up after this song.

0: There's Megadeth on the riff with Meltdown for this beautiful Friday. Thanks for taking me along for the ride home. And so we'll give you Live at 5 coming up here in just a few minutes. Some Rival Sons by suggestion as well. By the way, Live at 5, ooh, things are going to get a little loud. We'll just say that. All right, caller 25, I'll give you a chance to go see the Firekeepers 400. I've got tickets for that. That's at MIS, Michigan International Speedway, on June 7th. And here's the thing. Hop on the website, WRAF.com. You can win a race weekend camping package from Tubby's, Detroit's original steak and cheese since 1968. All right? So hit up the website and get to winning on that. And we'll see you guys in the Irish Hills coming up in a few weeks.
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1: 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Once again, the word is coin. It's live at 5. It's Friday. How about something from the Cowboys? Time to walk, show some respect, Motor City, and crank this one up.

tell you something right now. We got the cameras on you, and we're filming for the home video, so I want to see you go right now. Look, Vince, take it from the worst. Can you see you in 1, 2, 3?

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0: Offspring on Detroit's rock station, The Riff. With the latest from the band From Ashes to New coming up, plus Marilyn Manson will tell you when and where he is going to be in the Motor City coming up this summer. Meltdown. Football season is, not exactly right around the corner, but it's coming up. And we don't know the details as far as the full schedule yet. We're going to find that out, I guess, next week, next Wednesday or something like that. But a few games have trickled out. I guess Netflix is going to broadcast week one and the game on Thursday, September 10th. That's between San Francisco and the Los Angeles Rams. That's going to be in Australia. That's a big deal for Netflix, especially since the 49ers-Rams game is going to be the first game ever played in Australia. So look for that one on the 10th of September. And while you're at it, throw some more shrimp on the Barbie.
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0: Rob Zombie and Marilyn Manson once again doing the Freaks on Parade tour and once again making a stop at Pine Knob. And you might be thinking to yourself, Meltdown, why do these bands stop at Pine Knob, you know, every single year? Why? Because they sell tickets and because you guys show up. And when you pack the place, they want to come back at September 4th at Pine Knob. Here's the beautiful people on 101 WRIF.

The band is from Mid-State, Pennsylvania. They're called From Ashes to New, and this is their latest song, Drag Me. You're hearing it for your Friday ride home on 101 The Riff. Drag Me.

0: Don't be a loser. Don't forget, it's Mother's Day weekend, and thanks to your pal Meltdown, now you've been reminded. So make sure you take care of Mom on Sunday. By the way, we're celebrating moms all weekend long here on The Rift. And this hour, I want to give a shout-out to Rachel from Clinton Township. Her son is deployed. He shared some of his great memories on the website at WRIF.com. Calls his mom his concert bud. And he said his great taste in music comes from her. Happy Mother's Day to Rachel from Clinton Township. You can do the same as well. Just by sharing a photo, you can score a $50 Viviano Flower Shop gift card. Maybe some concert tickets as well. How would Mom like to go see Godsmack or Pretty Reckless, Evanescence, and more? 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

Hey, this is Jerry Cantrell from Alice in Chains, and I'm having and hanging with Meltdown! WR!

0: Alien Ant Farm on Detroit's Rock Station. Riff with the old Michael Jackson song. By the way, that movie is out right now and doing pretty well from all accounts. You probably haven't seen the review on my page because I haven't watched it, and I probably won't. The band's story of the year as their latest coming up in a few minutes, plus your crazy story at 6:40, and we'll stay close with some I Prevail from the boys from Detroit here in just a bit. Speaking of Detroit, Alter Bridge, you know, and Miles Kennedy and Mark Tremonti, who's from here, not Miles, but Mark. Anyways, Miles went to school with Jason Hansen, so he's got a little bit of a Motor City connection as well. Yeah, they went to high school, and I guess they were pretty good friends. Anyhow, Alter Bridge playing at the Fillmore on May 19th. Tickets are still available for that show, and we've got some to give away, plus your chance to qualify for passes to watch their sound check as well. Alter Bridge at the Fillmore, May 19th.
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from Weezer to the latest from a band called Story of the Year. The song is called Gasoline. It's new rock on 101 WRIF.

Happy early Mother's Day to all the moms out there. There's Danzig on Detroit's Rock Station, The Riff. Of course, a lot of requests for that one during today's foreplay at 4 earlier. I melt down with your crazy story at 6:40 coming up here in two songs. Once again, we're going to head to Florida, where Florida man is facing a stack of charges after he was arrested for DWI, and it's not what you think. I will tell you the rest of the story coming up in two songs on The Riff.

0: Pearl Jam on 101 WRIF. Well, the crazy story at 6:40 for your Friday leads us once again to Florida, where a 34-year-old Florida guy flying his drone, buzzing around the car of a parked delivery driver. I guess at one point his window is down. The cops say, you know, that posed a real risk of injury. I guess the driver approached the guy, found him, and that escalated quickly because Florida guy reportedly reached in the driver's car, grabbed his phone, and struck him near the eye, leading to burglary with a battery charge. Cops did show up and smelled alcohol and clear signs of impairment on Florida guy. He posted a $150,000 bond, and I guess his record already includes multiple violent offenses, so this guy could have a nice weekend in the slammer. I'm out, friends. Hope you stay out of the slammer. I'm Meltdown, of course, thanking those who serve and protect. Appreciate what you do. And thank you guys for rocking Riff. Have the best weekend ever. Scarface, say goodnight.
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Next weekend is Sonic Temple. Can you believe it? Sonic Temple happening at Historic Crew Stadium in Columbus. These guys going to be playing on the 14th. It's Dayseeker, Crawl Back to My Coffin on the Riff.

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